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So many nights I woke up out of a dream.

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In that fateful night, I thought to myself, I'll do everything I can, save up every dime, and one day I'll return.

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One of these mornings you're gonna rise up singing and you'll spread your wings and you'll take to the sky.

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